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1: Tonight's Delilah's Dilemma is from somebody named Isabella. She says, my dilemma is I'm currently in a one-sided marriage and I'm unsure what to do. On one hand, I love my husband, but I feel like he doesn't love me. He won't talk to me about anything anymore. We have three beautiful children. I don't want them to think that their daddy doesn't love them, but I don't think my heart can take not being loved. What do I do? Do you have any advice? Indeed, I do, young lady, and I will have my words of wisdom coming up for you next. 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
1: That's Ed Sheeran and Bad Habits. I'm Dana McKay, and I saw a woman wearing an Ed Sheeran t-shirt on my flight the other day, and I kind of wanted to say, oh my gosh, I love Ed Sheeran too. Are you going to see him on this tour? But then I know there are some people who really don't want to be talking to strangers on a plane. So I didn't say anything. And now I feel like I should have made conversation. More music on the way.
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I'm Dana McKay on 101.5 The River with the 80s to now, and your chance to win a 4-pack of tickets to the Toledo Zoo. 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

0: Cause I gotta have faith. Ooh, I gotta have faith. Because I gotta have faith, faith, faith. I gotta have faith, faith, faith.
1: 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Thank you so much for listening. It's Dana McKay, and I appreciate some of the messages I got. I'm on Instagram at Dana McKay Radio. I mentioned last night, and I'll mention it again, that I am done doing this radio station as of tonight. This will be my last show. Now, I'm not going anywhere. I still work for iHeartRadio. I still do a morning show, a news show, another music show, but we're shifting a few things around, and I've had so much fun keeping you company while you're working overnight and chatting with you on Instagram and getting your talk backs. 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

variety for Northwest Ohio and Southeast Michigan. 101.5 The River. Thank you for having us on. I'm Dana McKay with Miley Cyrus, and your chance to win $1,000 with the $1,000 fill-up back Monday morning at 9. 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

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I'm Dana McKay on 101.5 The River with the 80s to now, and your chance to win a 4-pack of tickets to the Toledo Zoo. 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
1: What's going on with Tori Spelling and Jenny Garth from 90210? Little drama that's coming up.

0: 101.5, The River. That's Lose Control, Teddy Swims. I'm Dana McKay, and Tori Spelling and Jenny Garth have been doing this 9021 OMG podcast for a while now. It's pretty good. A lot of fans really enjoy it. But Tori has left the podcast, and she did an Instagram with Brian Austin Green, and they talked about how she's leaving, but she said she doesn't want to be reactive and start talking about it. So you know something went down. And she's being kind of secretive about it. But then that just makes people wonder, ooh, there must have been some drama. So she is encouraging people to continue to listen. But I want to know what happened.
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101.5, The River. If you're wondering what occupation won't be easily replaced by AI, I'm going to tell you what it is according to the Bureau of Labor Statistics. This is an interesting one, and I've got it for you coming up in a few.

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1: 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That's Benson Boone and Beautiful Things. I'm Dana McKay, and there are some things AI just can't do. Registered nurses are the top in-demand occupation most resistant to being replaced by AI. The Bureau of Labor Statistics found that healthcare, education, and skilled trade jobs tend to rank higher than management, logistics, and sales positions when it comes to being replaced by AI. Registered nurses are number one, followed by home health aides, and then elementary school teachers and certified nursing assistants. So those jobs, while they don't always pay the most, are the most resistant to being replaced by AI.
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Thanks so much for listening. My name is Dana McKay, and we've got the $1,000 fill-up back on Monday. I don't know about you, but I feel like all the back-to-school stuff is going to start adding up. The haircut, the new sneakers, the backpack, all of it. So, you know, you want some money to pay for the gas, you can pay for the other stuff. 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
1: It's Dana McKay, and it has been fantastic hanging out with you while you're working overnight since, I want to say, I think I started doing this in 2019. So it's been over 6 years. I've really enjoyed it. I'm still going to be working for iHeartRadio. I'm part of a news program called The Ryan Gorman Show that you can listen to on the iHeartRadio app. But there is going to be somebody else doing this job and hanging out with you in the overnight hours moving forward, beginning on Monday. 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

0: 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This is going to be a fabulous trip. 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

0: Studios, 101.5 The River. That was Opalite by Taylor Swift. My name is Dana McKay. Thank you so much for listening. And if you want to keep in touch, find me on Instagram or Facebook. I'm at Dana McKay Radio, making a few changes, and somebody else is going to be doing this show in the overnight moving forward, starting on Monday. And I know it's always bizarre when you really like a host on the radio, or maybe it's someone you watch on TV, and all of a sudden, poof, they're gone. So I wanted to just let you know what's happening. I'm still going to be working for iHeartRadio. I am part of a morning show and I do another music show, but this particular part, I'm just not going to be doing anymore. And I've loved it and I've enjoyed it. And I'm looking forward to focusing on some other things. Again, let's keep in touch. I'm on Facebook and Insta at Dana McKay Radio.
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0: 101.5 The River, Toledo's home for the best variety from the 80s, 90s, and now. That was Sia and Unstoppable. I'm Dana McKay, wondering if you've taken any time off this summer. Psychology Today says taking time off improves performance when you return. The break reduces stress and keeps burnout low. And that renewed clarity after a vacation can last 43 days. Now, in my case, I took some time off and I felt stressed out again within 2 days. But that's a whole other story. Anyway, only 62% of U.S. workers use their paid time off. Take it. Use it. I don't feel guilty about taking days off at all anymore. And you shouldn't either.
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101.5, The River. When it comes to taking that first trip with a new significant other, a new boyfriend, new girlfriend, you're going on a trip together, what do you think the biggest ick is? The thing that turns the

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1: It's Dana McKay. Thank you for listening. And some behaviors can instantly ruin a couple's first romantic getaway. According to a new survey, this is so bizarre. The top vacation ick is when someone claps when the plane lands. I've never heard of anyone clapping when a plane lands unless it was very, very rough and you're finally on the ground thinking you might not make it. People will clap, but I've never heard of anyone just randomly clapping. Other things that are big icks on a first vacation with a significant other, taking pictures of every meal for social media. Guilty. Wanting to sleep in too late. Yeah, we're on vacation. We got stuff to do. And an unwillingness to do anything except lounge around. I like a good mix on vacation. Like to sleep in just a little bit later than usual, but we're going to go on some adventures too.
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The best variety from the 80s, 90s, and now. 101.5 The River. Good morning and happy Saturday. Hopefully you've got something fun planned for the weekend. This is Pink.

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0: 101.5, The River. That was Ordinary by Alex Warren. My name is Dana McKay. Thank you so much for listening. And this is my final, little talk break here on this radio station. It's been many years. I think I've been doing this for almost seven years now. I've enjoyed it so much, keeping you company while you're working overnight into the early morning hours. But there's going to be, a little bit of shifting things around. So I'm still working for iHeartRadio. I do a morning show. I do the news, actually, believe it or not. And so that is going to be my main focus moving forward. I still do some music stuff, and I'm still always, of course, going to be on Instagram and Facebook at Dana McKay Radio. So let's keep in touch there. And if you've ever reached out, left a talk back, if you've been listening every night, kind of as just a lurker, like you just listen, you don't really chime in, really appreciate you. It's been a really fun 6 years. And I know the new person who's going to be doing this shift is going to take great care of you.
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0: 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I'm Heather, and if there's ever anything you want to let us know, send a message, request a song, you can do that by clicking the talkback mic when you're listening to us on our free iHeartRadio app, just like Melissa did. 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
1: You're the only thing that wakes me up in the morning. My alarms are set to you. That's it. Love you guys.

Toledo's 101.5 The River. And more of your favorites all lined up for you this morning. Going to get to some Santana and Rob Thomas next. Also, Richard Marx and Katy Perry. Stick around.

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The 80s to now are on 101.5 The River. I'm Heather, so I hope you're having a fantastic weekend so far. What are you up to? What have you got going on? 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

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I'm Heather, and picture this. You and a friend or your significant other in Las Vegas with the biggest names in music. It's our iHeartRadio Music Festival presented by Capital One, September 18th and 19th. And you could be there with $1,000 in spending money. 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
11: 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Which, let's be honest, is kind of flattering. But my point is, ads on iHeartRadio actually get heard. In the car, at the gym, on the couch, while people are walking their dogs. Who's a good boy? Who's a

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101.5 The River. It's Heather saying hi to everyone in Bradnor and all over Northwest Ohio. We're getting on your request. In fact, here's another one right now on 101.5 The River.

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Heather here, just reading that article about the poor people that were stuck on a plane on the runway for hours in the sweltering heat. So what's the longest you've ever been stuck on a plane? 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

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And you and your plus one could be in Las Vegas for iHeartRadio Music Festival in September. It's all presented by Capital One. We are going to start these giveaways on Monday. Now, not only do you get the trip to Vegas, tickets to the show, but you also get $1,000 in spending money. So Monday morning, 9 a.m.

The 80s to now are on 101.5 The River. I'm Heather. I love seeing all these trends from the 80s and 90s resurfacing on social media. The younger generation, well, thinking they came up with it, which is adorable. But the one thing I'm not seeing, though, is the hair, right? When are we going to see the big fluffy hair, the giant claw bangs? I'll tell you what, no one did it better than this gal, right?

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And we're a little after 1 o'clock. Thank you so much for letting us be a part of your weekend. And don't forget, you can take us on the go. 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I keep on.

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The 80s to now are on 101.5 The River. I'm Heather. I feel like stores are the thing to blame for why it seems like time is going by so fast, because we keep getting all this holiday decor

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I'm Heather. And don't forget, you and your plus one could be in Vegas in September for our iHeartRadio Music Festival with $1,000 spending money in your pocket. We're going to start these giveaways Monday morning at 9.

0: 101.5 The River. Variety from the 80s, 90s, and now. And not all TikTok trends are a bad thing. There's a new one that could actually unclutter your life. It's called the underconsumption core trend, where you buy what you need and not what you want. So you might want a new cell phone case, but do you need one? Doesn't your old one work just fine? So that's pretty cool. They want you to declutter what you already own, repurpose old items, plan your purchases ahead of time, and thrift shop when possible. And honestly, this is a great trend. We all need to be saving money these days.
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1: I'm Heather, celebrating a lot of things on this Saturday, including International Cat Day. 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I want to see them too. And then you can see mine on Instagram at Heather Radio. 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

101.5 The River. I'm Heather. I know I don't have to tell you, but as we age, it feels like time is going by faster. There's actually a reason for that and how to slow it down. Yeah, I'll tell you more coming up next.

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1: Mary here. Some of my friends are teachers, and I've been watching all the things they're doing for the start of the school year. 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
1: 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BTS, Benson Boone, Cardi B, Kenny Chesney, Snoop Dogg, Weezer, and more. Who does Michelle want to see?
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1: 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Traditional dating has gotten pretty expensive, so what are singles doing instead? I'll tell you next.

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1: Hey, it's Mary. My mom has always been a cat person. 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Today is your day to show them off. It's International Cat Day.

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1: 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Hey, it's Mary. You want to know what fun is? 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
1: 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What's Love Got to Do with It? From 1984 on this Best of the 80s and 90s weekend. 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
1: Hey, it's Mary Booth. I don't think that I could do this, but a clothing company has created something that might appeal to college students, men in general, anyone who wants to go as long as possible without doing laundry. It's a t-shirt that can be worn every day for more than a month without needing to be washed. It's called a Herc shirt, and it will supposedly stay odor-free for over 30 days of regular wear. The company says the shirt's fabric is woven with materials that fight odor-causing bacteria, neutralize sweat-related smells, and absorb moisture. But each t-shirt costs $79, so it might be cheaper to buy a stick of deodorant and just do laundry.
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1: 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Hey, it's Mary. Today is National Happiness Happens Day. And I hope that happens to you today.

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